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2: offense
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1: yes rant
2: o na tun se interlock rant
1: se lowo lowo bayi
2: be se so we
1: ti pare e
2: to yin kan be te ba bi omo obirin
3: so when you give us a female child
2: inu ma elomi inu omo bi in ti bo pin
3: so just behind
2: in ti bo pin
3: I'm not giving birth to a male child
2: se awon obirin meta ni ni se seun
1: that's say yen bayi
2: amo na wo si o
3: raise my hands you
2: gbogbo awon mo to bi wa je yin
3: that you become somebody amen
2: e da mo re da pin mo
3: don't lose hope
2: gbogbo yin te ba se pe kiki obirin lo bi
3: you have female child or true
2: won le se n to pin o le se
3: they can do what they may say can do
2: on to buru ju laye yi
3: what is so
2: onike yo ro re pe
3: it one should lose hope in oneself
2: and we be one season
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3: Pray for them.
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3: Send them to school.
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3: You know the person they call Queen Elizabeth.
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3: That died just of recent.
2: Obìnrin ni.
3: She is a female.
2: Esther Ayaba.
3: Esther the wife of the.
2: Obìnrin ni.
3: She is a female.
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1: 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The glorious hour is coming to you from United Voice of Hope Evangelical Mission. Prophet and evangelist GA Oluwarinde will be the Lord's servant delivering the Lord's word.

0: see from the calls that you are putting through. Let me tell you something. I'm not the one that knows how to speak.
1: Anything
0: but he that resides in me does. And his name is Jesus Christ. As he's sending me to you and you are also listening, is a thing of joy. So do not see me as somebody that knows how to speak best.
1: But
0: instead, give glory to God, he that speaketh through me.
1: Give
0: this medium to appreciate those of you that are helping this ministry. The journey seems to be a bit tired. But I appreciate the name of God that we did not quit. Some of you that you are assisting us financially, may the Lord uphold you to the hand. And to those of you that you are willing but you do not have the financial capacity now, the Lord is going to be with you.
1: And
0: they sent to have a topic with us today. The challenges ahead of the glorious children. Challenges of the glorious children. If a glorious child is not being careful, the devil is ready to plant unnecessary seed that is going to make him backslide.
1: The
0: glorious child is supposed to be careful. He that is after a horse is not resting. The Bible reflected that the enemy is not sleeping, that the accuser of brethren is not resting. But you are expected not to give the accuser of brethren the opportunity. Certainly anything can happen on your way. The sojourn as you have to brazen up. Certainly anything can happen on the road. But instead, just proceed without backsliding. Now this is that moment that we're talking about. When I see a number of people, and they are going from one home to the other,
1: from one church to another,
0: also from one church to the other,
1: from one mosque to another,
0: that the Muslims can see me, and they begin to beg. Those that have all it takes, that even feeding becomes very difficult for them. It's part of the problems of the end time. I plead with you in the name of God. Just do what you know you can afford for them.
1: But
0: make sure that you also introduce God to them. They are not pleased by doing that. Most times when I'm in the car, maybe by the time you just stop at one of the bus stops to buy something, some persons will just come right in the car.
1: They speak
0: so well. But by the time he will finish all that he has to say, he's going to hand on being given. Then I examine. These ones too are very glorious. It's just because of the time and the season. For that I pray for those people. The Lord is going to uplift you.
1: The
0: this moment will not the bio star.
1: And Baba said,
0: how hard or tough it is.
1: You are
0: also not expected to wreck yourself in the moment. Make sure that you have something doing. The Bible says that thrive to reveal yourself. And that the heart of the strong would be making
1: the
0: will be made strength.
1: Business you know how to do.
0: That little business to mushy. Do it with faith. That small work that you have. Do it with faith. God is going to make it big. That is how it is. Be the helper of all. Please, but do not forget that the heart of the strong one shall be made. Please endeavor to keep thriving. Father of the house and also the mother of the house, just thrive from the little that you have. Plead with God to make it big, and in Jesus' name so shall it be. What I'm talking about today, the challenges before the glorious children. Listen and do not forget, without glory there is no problem. And when without battles and certainly there is no glory. But I'm praying for you today.
1: Any situation you may find yourself,
0: in Jesus' name, you would never regret afterwards. Amen. I believe with all the wives in the house. Do not because of how this current season is. And you now turn back against the will of God. I'm speaking with you.
1: Based on my experience with people.
0: Especially what I hear most times. I plead with you in the name of God. There is no one that the devil is after other than a glorious child. There is no one that the devil is after more than the righteous one. Please do not accept the current problem that we have out.
1: Stand
0: you before God. Listen to one of my songs. Glorious child, what's happening? Why is everything seems very difficult for you? Glorious child, what is happening? Why you at a very confusing junction? Glorious child, why are you crying? After all, the person with you, you are supposed to conquer him. And his name is Jesus.
1: Fear of Lord Jesus.
0: Confide in Jesus. He has made promises for your growth. He made that promise with Joseph, and if you feel the promise, he has done it for so many people, and if you feel, he also fulfill for yours. Do not because of the current the current lack that makes you go to where you're not supposed to be. If your sheep fellow with dog is going to be misled. Glorious child, let us look at the covenant that upheld
1: you.
0: Let's go straight to the book of Isaiah. Isaiah chapter
1: 60.
0: Let's read from verse 5.
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0: Then these words that became so very difficult for the children becomes even difficult for the prophets.
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1: Ẹ gbàdúrà fún wa o.
0: Pray for us.
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0: This is it.
1: Ní ọjọ́ kan.
0: So one day.
1: Wọ́n wá kúnlẹ̀ níwájú mi.
0: They came to me for prayer.
1: Mo wá pè wọ́n.
0: And I told them.
1: My dear people.
0: Ẹ̀yin èèyàn mi. Stop giving the prophet a very tedious assignment. Where is your father? He said he's late. How about your mother? She's late also. Do you hear any history or story about your
1: parents?
0: I said they heard little. I said, do not even bother yourself. Do you know that your parents asked of you from an idol? They said yes, they heard.
1: Good. The
0: covenant of your parents with Iroko is yet to be fulfilled. They said because they've accepted Jesus as the Lord and Savior. I said, yes, it's good that you accepted Jesus as the Lord and Savior. Now you will now be patient till Jesus Christ step into your matter. Listen and listen
1: very well.
0: They have gone through a lot of things.
1: But
0: I mean, now,
1: at last,
0: eventually, Jesus Christ came through. And now they are fine. And that is the same way for anyone that uses his own understanding. That uses his own understanding to become man, is going to have a very good
1: situation.
0: Why not just stand with God? Why not just stand firm with God? Do not allow the problem of this current season take away the kingdom of God from you. Do not let the problem of this current moment make you the enemy of God. Always remember that yesterday is no more. 3 days ago is also no more. Even today is gradually coming to an end. Gradually, that is how we keep going. For till we get to the
1: end.
0: And it will not because of yesterday destroy today. This today, the present
1: will go.
0: But whatsoever you've done in there,
1: your
0: conscience will not allow you rest. You did that, you did this, you didn't have this.
1: Oh,
0: you even want to, but you don't even pray. You're not even privileged. Listen.
1: It means sucking in comfort.
0: I'm telling you something.
1: Timoba sope.
0: If I say
1: Kosianity only research
0: that there is no one that can never, I mean, you know, everything around you is filled of opportunity. Yes, truly you have read. What says that if things is becoming
1: unbecoming.
0: Why can't you just kneel down and speak with God?
1: The little change
0: that little resources you currently have,
1: only turn it to be anything.
0: You can turn it to something big.
1: It's a matter of can take caution.
0: It's just for you to be cautious, so that you don't feel with your old hand. The day you realize 1,000, just believe that you've just only seen
1: 500.
0: You say 500. And let your expectations or your old trust be then trade with that also tomorrow.
1: Only 2,000.
0: You realize 2,000.
1: It worked back with 1,000, Lord.
0: Yeah, just take it up that.
1: Save 1,000.
0: You're saved like that. And with prayer. And a very, very serious
1: work.
0: You are certainly going to overcome what we see now. I do not believe that there's anyone that can ever be successful.
1: It's a matter of coffee.
0: It's just a matter of you thinking deeply. This is the child, this is the work of the devil. And I made research. Even those that have been affected by those occult people are not
1: even
0: more. But those that are affecting themselves are quite more.
1: How?
0: You're working somewhere. You are earning like 25,000, for instance, on monthly basis. The Nigerians who save, they don't have good job. They are looking for job. And I ask somebody, what kind of job are you looking for?
1: He
0: said, if I see you work in oil company
1: or central bank,
0: I said, oh, that is just the only good job you have or you can think of. Listen and listen well. Your heart is willing. And certainly the Lord is going to do that as
1: you
0: willing. But do not raise your expectation so high. See that little that you are currently
1: realizing.
0: Let the God of blessing bless you. You should also not sleep too much. Let's go straight.
1: The
0: book of Isaiah. There's a great word there.
1: And chapter 54.
0: Let's read. From verse 14. Ninu ododo ni a o fi idi re mule.
1: Ninu ododo la o fi idi re mule.
0: Iwo o jina si inira.
1: Iwo o jina si inira.
0: Nitori iwo ki o beru.
1: Tori iwo ki o beru.
0: Ati si ifoya.
1: Yes.
0: Nitori ki o sumo.
1: Aha. E mo gba ara laye.
0: Listen to that great word. Just stand with God in truth. Forget about witches and wizards. Even talking about it, they don't even have your time. Wake up in the middle of the night and pray. Do not play with prayer at the middle of the night. Don't need to be somewhere or anything. It's just what you can do in your room. Say it in the name of the Father, Son, and Holy Spirit. You are going to have breakthrough. Your glory is going to even shine brighter than that of your meat. I've been instructed to tell you all
1: that
0: you can have the grace for this old privilege. First day of June, that is on a Wednesday of this week, the Lord has said that all the glorious child, male, female, let us meet in a day prayer session.
1: Ninu ijo United Voice of Hope.
0: Church United Voice of Hope.
1: Owode Apata Ibadan.
0: Owode Apata Ibadan.
1: Ni ago marun irole.
0: 5 o'clock in the evening.
1: Jomo jonko wo da duro.
0: Don't let anything stop you.
1: Adura ojo kan.
0: It's just a day prayer.
1: Wakati meji.
0: Just for 2 hours.
1: 5 to 7. Back on
0: also,
1: ni ojo Monday akoko,
0: on the first Monday of the month,
1: iru adura yo to waye.
0: We are also going to have this kind of prayer in the morning,
1: 7 to 9:30. Ninu ijo kana,
0: the same auditorium, called us searching for good things.
1: Gbogbo eni to sise ti o la
0: ku, all workers. Let us meet there.
1: Monday akoko ninu osu keje.
0: The coming month.
1: Mo so loruko abo ma ti emi
0: ninu. In the name of the Father, Son, and Holy Spirit. Impossibilities will leave your life.
1: Gbogbo eyin ti en ran wa lowo.
0: Those of you that you are helping us.
1: Account number ti an lore.
0: Here is our account number again.
1: 01 01 20 80 80 36 36 73 73
0: Wema Bank.
1: Let us see.
0: Also
1: 01 01 20 80 80 36 36 73 73
0: Wema Bank.
1: Wema Bank.
0: As you do so. Don't forget to call 080 080 36 36 37 57 18. In Jesus' name, the winds of this world will not take away the kingdom of God from you. Amen.
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1: 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good solid 8 years. He should produce on a yearly basis the status of account of the association. Oba egbe la very copy cocker. Iba ada wo ni. 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The auditor preferable a chartered accountant firm shall carry independent inspection of the association account records and books quarterly. 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There's no role give to them in this constitution. 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
2: 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Not this, first 150 people to attend shall be given 10,000 naira each. For more inquiries, 081-3087-2518. 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
5: 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Ajo

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0: 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Anytime we 2:30 o'clock of afternoon. Waka go jam 3 o'clock of afternoon. Monday, waka go jam Thursday. Tori repete with the chiquito. 3-1 baby. 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

0: 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all right country families I greet all of us now they take the listen to Lagelu 96.7 FM okay gaju okay the oga the top radio station where would they bring on a plenty etcetera me informate them where they make things they better for una I carry tori repete come this afternoon and nobody limit and that put for inside studio here I got the Dolapo LP 77 and I get a Esther Oladipupo for here as we go the waka they go front with immediate alacrity and without wastement of time. Now Tori na in come out here, but I thank Shineke Almighty God to say all of us is supposed to thank Jehovah God because I make it possible for all of us to see yet another beautiful last Tuesday for the month of July. By the time we 12 o'clock knock this night now we don't enter new month that's the month of July. I beg, how you they prepare for July? Prepare for each month where they come so that you go fit day you go fit get account to talk and when December come. God Almighty will keep us rich this time, go keep us go see December pass himself. Amina ya Allah. Then talk say 148 years old man where in name na Lucky Alabi with him Padi where in name na Taye and Nahoro. They don't land for police people handy after they arrange the fake kidnap just to collect a 4 million naira ransom from Lucky family. That is why I they ask on say what in the worry on na? What in the worry on now, my people? Now kidnapping don't turn to business. I don't understand. Then do on now. Emerunu in here me. Ibobi bobi ko jualo munda juju jualo munda Nigeria juju siya hani emedi emene here me ko ogene. 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Maka here nka akaria. Oye no katan no poro unya bojo one hotel gan rodi anas ne kidnap ria. Is something wrong with people? No, I want no make una no verse because sometimes we go say Shikito today where you dey read news you verse so I have to verse because sometimes when I see the things where human beings they do for this world I go dey surprise say wetin they bring all this kind one now Enahoro Taye Enahoro and Lucky Alabi then join hands together come forward you say they don't kidnap them just because they won't collect 4 million naira from the hand of Lucky family. Oh, now so they collect money now. You go see woman. The other day, why I read it? The woman where their husband house. He come out from his husband house, follow him boyfriend. They go lodge for one hotel. He there, they come make a call. Say they don't kidnap him. Say they make the children where they abroad to pay 20 million naira. Or are you not? You know the shame. You know the mono. Haba. According to those 30 police, them they said the two men will come from Uneme, Abama community for inside Akoko Edo. Then plan the whole thing on June 23. Now so Taye begin call Lucky family. They tell them say kidnappers don't carry Lucky go.
1: say make them bring 4 million naira if they want to make it come back alive. How about any idea? I see, I don't know, I see one skit where they told you do them. They said they kidnap somebody, they can't ask her. They can't call phone say, hey, Eloni, come wa? You don't watch Abi? As they talk, say, ah, come wa? Ah, ah, look, but you 5 million, Oni. Ejo efun awon kidnapper olori won efun ni phone won gbe phone fo olori kidnapper ni epa epa ko need ko so won le epa kidnapper to pe pa bi ti ba wa le pa dalapo mo fe re ni pa oyin epa ani epa se epa ko so won le epa kidnapper ko lo so a le pa oyin epa se awon lo ma file. They say, but luck no day their side, though. Sansan enter their gari. Police people can't receive correct information. Can't begin to apply the matter. Can't see, say, nah, pure arranging in the team B. Now, so they arrested two of them on the June 26th. Police can't talk, say, two of them, oh, they don't already, they confess. They don't confess, say, now them plan the fake kidnap together. Imagine the kind, the way where the mind of the papa and mama of Lucky go take court, it be, when they thought they don't kidnap Lucky. They don't even think that's one. Hey, Edo State. Oh God. Anyway, then talk say when investigate finished, then go carry them go court. What do they go do waiting? This one no we caught. Lock them for life. CP Monday Agbonike, Edo State Commissioner of Police. He used the opportunity warn everybody. Say make nobody try this kind sharp, this kind thing again. This kind of yeah business to make anybody not try them again. He talk say anybody will arrange fake kidnap or use lie collect money from people, he go face full weight of the law because the law go play a zonto for him where he go dance a kukere on top. Police can't still beg, can't they beg people say, can't they beg people where they live for the area, make them the alert plus so report any kukere movement or activity when they see to security people. Anyway, if they say them bring them come my court now, I will call Edo State Police, make them bring them come my court. As a matter of fact, I don't employ lawyers. But the team be say we'll never get zinc who go take complete the roof of the court. And I now say no, I know say na rainy season we dey. We need 60 zinc and we don't see 12. It mean 48 abi she 48 loku. Sorry, say 48 loku LUP. Okay, the bricklayer go come. Una go hear how many way remain. So that we go build this court like this kind thing where Lucky Alabi do now and the Taiwo Nahoro when they bring them to our court. We'll say, okay, Taiwo she una do so. He said, yes, my lord, we are sorry. Okay, don't need to be sorry. Hold on. Lucky, Ona do so. He said, yes, my lord, we are very sorry. Okay, don't need to be sorry. Now, what you people will do? Court, lock them up forever. And then put them inside prison. Leave them there. And story go end. Everybody go learn. You go kidnap yourself. Say then kidnap you. Nigeria, they hot. Ona, they put wahala for people mind again. Anyways, now punch your paper and then carry it to the give Esther or the book boy carry and give me so make I read them and I read them out with immediate alacrity. We had them talk say Edo man fakes own kidnap, demand 4 million naira from family. Anybody who won't collect money for your family now, he go say they don't kidnap him. They suppose that kind of, before they lock him up, they suppose allow carry and go inside bush, come phone Boko Haram. They say hello, he wants to be kidnapped. Make gonna kidnap me, they can't kidnap him. Gongo. Anyway, away from that Tori Jari, another Tori day for here where they talk say police don't arrest one housewife for because you go, eh? Okay, that's good. Anyway, the LUP, we got this thing because this one, the person won't read this one, person need to get ready to read this one because wife will take knife, cutting husband neck. Hey, I don't know why, no, Marcus, look on a night, you know, so young can name, you know, oh, my make on your wound. All these things where they happen, share it just they happen for happen. 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

0: All right, country families, so now welcome back. Another to Rich and Daput for here. We had them talk to say one small girl for Katsina State. Naime Katsina police them don't capture plus arrest. 23 years old girl will be saying her wife she be. Her name is Sadia Lawal. After them talk to say she used knife to attack her husband when the man they sleep. According to police, the husband, the way his name be, Jamilu Ibrahim, he report the matter for Central Market police station. Yes, around 9 o'clock in the morning on Monday yesterday. He tell police then say around 5:30 early momo, as in they sleep, now so his wife carry knife take cut. He can't cut in truth. The attack, he leave the man with very very deep cut for inside his neck. Now so police people sharply rush the man go hospital, and doctors them talk say the man don't they respond to treatment now. After the report, police people come visit the house. As they visit the house, they come capture plus arrest this 23 years old girl, and they come recover knife. The knife will be say them believe say she now the knife she used take attack her husband when the husband is sleep. The suspect steal the police people hand, and them steal the torchlight the matter. Police can talk say once they finish investigate, then go charge and go court. Police never talk waiting court the attack where the girl attack the husband, as investigate still they go on. But I won't go ask make una no verse say which kind kilo share say which kind sleep with this man they sleep. Make una no verse from you. I mean, which kind sleep the man they sleep where he the level where we say the girl attack him with knife. So they he cut and give him that kind of deep cut. I be think say the girl won't kiss him, be won't play with him, I don't understand. Women can come they say in the sleep knife can't enter in neck. Can't cut them, reach the level where we say the knife cut them. May God the Almighty help us. So which kind we give this one for inside this world we'll turn that put. Anyways, those we get something to talk about the two tori we will read now. Make on a show on our face, make on a begin colors, because he get one tori for here. We had them talk say wahala he bust out for inside the Ilekbo where they are bullet by along Lagos Abeokuta Okuta Express Road, as one bus conductor he carry knife take chuku one last man. You know, he carry school driver take chuk one last man. I don't understand all these things where they happen inside this. Anyway, hello, talo ambe, who they there? Yes sir, come ready, I better ring come. Angboy, you. Hello. Okay, next work here. 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

So Nigeria won't die. A very correct Tuesday afternoon. On a wet Tuesday afternoon. Hope the rain they fall reach your side. I don't see market men and women them. They complain bitterly, badly. What it happen? Which kind of rain be this? Since 1 week now, rain no allow person rest. When I forget, say na the season, rainy season. This night time, this not the time when we say rain fit fall from morning reach night. Why on account they complain? Say business dull. Business dull. Rain not the greet people come.

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1: Our ambition to be millionaires is running the country down. 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
0: You won't be saying no sell market today, no worry. If you not sell market today, you go sell tomorrow.
1: Nigeria.
0: But remember, say the cocoa be say rain must fall, make our crops, make it fit grow. Once our crops don't grow, we will see plenty to eat during the dry season. 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Every day not be Christmas. If you not sell today, tomorrow you go sell.
1: Remember that a simple step is the beginning of a million.
0: If you reach on top Facebook, on top social media, you go see serious complaint, especially those when they for Lagos. I did read one story this few minutes ago, where residents of Lagos State, they complain. They talk, say, we are going through a lot. Lagosians, they lament. Residents of Lagos State, now I take to the internet, as then they express their displeasure on top the rain, when we say they fall almost every day, when we say they come with flood. And they talk, say, they don't overtake different parts of Lagos State. Persistent rainfall since on Saturday. Some talks in since on Friday. The talks in don't cause many houses to collapse. When we say make some people not get where to sleep, especially for Lagos. Some schools then when we say they were flood, this they stop. Then talks in they not get the opportunity to come school, and those when we say they work not get the opportunity due to the persistent rainfall when we say come with flood. Remember say now yet another reminder, say waste management, storm water, drainage and urban planning. Person not fit just separate them. You not fit neglect one and expect the other to function effectively. Then why would they call on government? Those won't be say they leave new sites. Those won't be say they leave new sites now, especially for the inner roads. That now why many of them they shout before now, say government, I beg, make una fix inner roads. Not be only the major roads. The inner roads, mona fix them now. Due to period like this, in fact, most people don't run come out for their house due to bad roads when they inner roads. You see, huh? So we see they beg government for your state, say make them know what in their feet do. See, if you know what in those when we say they leave for new sites, what in their eye they see, especially this very period, not be small things.
1: Yes, I want.
0: Now, yet another reminder, say waste management, storm water, then a storm water drainage, plus include urban planning. You know if you separate them. You know if you leave one for another one, or else it go affect. Though Nigerian Meteorological Agency, NIMET, they don't talk before now, say the 2026 rainfall, say it go day above normal.
1: We still find it hard.
0: And then talk, say Lagos go expect more.
1: Shall we be patient
0: before as the rain go fall this year? So Lagosians, those one be say they complain, mona leave complain, mona find solution. If they live here, it be like say rain the too much fall for now. Make sure say you come out that side now. Not be only Lagos, even for Ibadan here. You get so many areas when we say rain, they really disturb them. And those when we say they live close to where river day, when are they very careful? When are they very careful now? Then why would they always talk before now? Say make we give power to local government. When power they local government, all the river when they in our area, they go fit dredge them. And once you don't dredge the river, when rain they fall like this, you go get enough space to work. But when on an dredge river, what do you expect? Some local government day when we say the caterpillar when they there, it don't spoil since years. You see them? Nobody won't repair them. And money they fly enter state government coffers every month. But the work of local government, they not allow them to run. Because now the work of if a local government not fix that very road, they fit greater during the dry season. You know, put drainage. You know, all the gutter by the side, they go fix on there. Then we then discover say rivers day, make them go there, go dredge them, widen the river. So that during rainy season like this, we're not go here say water carry person, rainfall, flood come, he carry human being waka, he destroy houses. One thing we say water not you know if you stop water, water must get road to pass. If water not see road to pass, it will cause more havoc. Yes, water must see road, it will always flow forward. You know they rain not they go backward, or water not they go backward, now forward. And once they go forward, you can't talk, say you won't block them. You not go green now. It go overflow and it go damage so many things. So we still they beg those. You see say rain they fall and they get a CB, just find somewhere stay, make the rain stop. Like a quick one they happened the other day, rain they fall, some people can't go stand by where this signpost, or this big signpost they. Now God say the time when we say the signpost, when breeze carry them, now God say you not kill them, but then wound your bad as the thing fall. So now advice, we could advise ourselves, say may we be very careful as the rain they fall now. May we be very careful. Those when we say they live where it be like see water, you know, where river day. For now, if on our feet leave that side for now, because more rain still they come according to meteorological agency. See more rain. You see, they come. This is Naija Today. We don't reach you live on Top 96.7 Lagilu FM. We don't do live on Facebook. We do very much live on Facebook. 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Victor Pius Zubike, the heavy rain. That's not my own name. Esther Ladipukpo, they here. I got some top stories when we say me carry come this very evening. But remember, say if you need government support for that your area, you get river when they your area, when we say need dredging, wanna tell us, we go talk to the local government chairman, make him know what if he do. Make them know what thing if he do to that river when they your area. Dredging will be like say one day late now, because dredging they good during dry season. But what in local government if he do, what in government if he do to see say the help situation, make them even grade road now it is dangerous, because if you go grade road now motor go fit waka there easily. Then why now the responsibility of government to do what they supposed to do the time when we say suppose, because if you not do at that time later na issues. So we would like to also hear complaints from you as you did listen this very evening. And if you join us live on top Facebook, Lagilu FM 96.7. Okay, what will be the latest on top of the June 30 ultimatum when we say South Africa be give those when we say not be South Africa, when we say they live with them. Remember say currently about Nigerian government don't move over 500 Nigerians come out from South Africa back to Nigeria. One even land today. Then at the third batch of Nigeria, now they don't carry come out from South Africa and arrive Lagos this very morning. It will tell you now how far we say they even carry out protest today as the deadline reached today. All right, we'll get more story here. What will be the situation of petrol? Remember, say the America Israeli-Iran war, the thing don't reduce very, very well. And crude oil, the price of crude oil don't drop. But still they wonder so many Nigerians, say, what happen when we say, upon say crude oil don't fall, what happen say Nigeria own, our own too much. We still they sell petrol for 1,200, 1,100 and now just yesterday when Nigerians begin shout, now they carry and come out 1,280. Now to 1,000, some they say 1,200, some they say 1,180 naira per liter. Which crude oil. Those time when we say we dey sell petrol for 1,300, 1,350, crude per barrel of crude oil dey about $120. About $120 per barrel of crude oil. But now, a barrel of crude oil don't dey about $70 and $72 per barrel. Waiting call happen when we say petrol never drop drastically as it suppose. Now we suppose that they buy petrol for 750, 700, 800 with the price of crude oil for world market. Waiting can happen.

0: Federal government don't call on petroleum marketers to make them sharply, as a matter of urgency, reduce the pump price of premium motor spirit when be petrol, make it reflect the recent reduction in global crude oil. The price of crude oil, say it don't drop for world market, for international market, say make petroleum marketers make them know what they fit do to also drop the price.
1: Government, we know everything that goes wrong.
0: They still maintain, say, fuel prices remain determined by market forces under the deregulated downstream petroleum sector. The Minister of Petroleum, then a Minister of State for Petroleum, when the Senator Henikin Lokbobiri, now I drop this very info.
1: Inefficiency and indiscipline is ruining the country now. Corruption.
0: Lokbobiri talks, say, the tension one day between Iran and United States, now I raise expectation, say, crude oil price, say, it go up then. But now the tension don't reduce more. So they expect, say, now as crude oil don't drop, say marketers also suppose also react by reducing the cost of petrol and other petroleum products for Nigeria.

0: we still appeal to federal government, led by President Tinubu, make they know what they feed to. We know say the issue of subsidy. Well, the government talks say subsidy is gone, and nothing when we say anybody feed do to it. But the price when we say the thing day before, make them see what they feed do to reduce them. Now beg with the beg. Make them know what they feed to reduce the pump price of petrol to possibly, if it dey possible, 500 naira per liter. Because Nigeria and our country, when we say God bless, with vast human and natural resources, we're not supposed to suffer the kind of sufferness when we say we suffer now. But it's still the surprise. See, currently, the sufferness when we say we suffer on top of this petrol per lava, not be small. So, and also those when we say they carry us for motu or kada kekena pep, I know say they don't drop little amount. When I go talk say the amount this small, they don't drop little amount from a pump price of petrol. Make una also do it in mana also respond by reducing the pump, by reducing on our transport fare. We go quickly go say market. Once we return back from market, we get one or two top stories when they hear, and we will also like to get situation reports from you when we say they listen. Remember, say this is 96.7 Lagelu FM, and if you join us live on Facebook, Lagelu FM 96.7, go drop your comments, share this very program, love this very program, and like this very program. And they come back.
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6: 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Washan, El Ojo Kokon, Host, Prophet S.A., Arugundade, Ministry, Prophet Odi Peter, Prophet Bankole Joseph, Prophet Olatunji Alabi, Guest Minister, Babatunmise, Tabitha Feromi, Oladosun Twins and Evangelist Brigette Arugundade. 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For more inquiries, 081-3087-2518. 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
9: 21 days divine intervention. Jesus, you gotta be somewhere, JP. You're going to be at Wednesday, 1st July 2026. A courier. 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If I will not talk to you,
10: ti gbowo lori bayi 500 naira ko kan kankan lati ra ma

which way Nigeria, which way to go. On Facebook, I de see Odunuga Oluwakemi. Sheyi Odofi, they watch us live on top Facebook. Oluwatoyin in comfort, they also watch. Leke Ajubiewe also they watch. Yusef, you go join us live on Facebook. Lagilu FM 96.7. We don't raise a lot of talking points this very evening on top Niger today. We don't talk about where federal government, the tell market, say Mona cut down the price of petrol. It still surprised me, say, upon say price of insurance don't drop, price of hiring a vessel also dropped. What you can they stop the price of petrol dropping? Then after the Israeli-US-Iran war, why it be like say everything they work in favor of the rich? Because an average rich man, if he afford to buy the petrol, you know, and he go worker. So I did filling station the other day. I see all these big jeep. They buy petrol of 120,000 naira. Hey, I begin to wonder. For inside one car, 120 fill up. Like play. 10,000, 20, 30, 50, 80, 100, 110, 120 for inside one motor. You go see say an average rich man. If he buy him and he go waka, but the poor go suffer. Inefficiency. It can't be like say that they collect from the poor and give back to the rich. Corruption. I still discover say the system. I be make I talk say the system they be design them to exploit the poor. Upon the sharp reduction in crude from $120 per barrel for international market to about $70-$72 per barrel, petrol still they sell for between 1,000. If you now be say people begin they complain because as at yesterday the price now around 1,280 naira. Now when people begin complain, we discover say they drop them early this morning to 1,180 naira. What happened when we saw

0: during our first year in office, nothing will still happen. If we begin sell petrol for 100 naira per liter, yes, in what time? This now waiting God give us free of charge. Why can't be like say it can't defeat only the rich? Why the poor they complain? So painful.
1: It's running the country now. We all want to be-
0: all right, on top another tori, informate when Richard's talk say 13 candidates of all progressive Congress for your state now don't receive their nomination forms that are from INEC. And this one, they formally confirm their participation in the upcoming House of Representatives race.
1: Oh, yeah.
0: However, uncertainty still remain on top the Do Ibarapa Federal Constituency. We hear say the party is yet to finalize their decision on top the candidates. So, may we still they watch. That one means speculations when we say they surround the candidates. When we say go fly all progressive Congress flag, then our APC flag, in next year election for various elective positions for your state, for now, it don't lay to rest. All the arguments, all the speculations, permutations, we go be, we not go be, we go emerge, we not go emerge, it don't lay to rest now. As the party, the national chairman of APC, he don't present the INEC nomination forms to the three senatorial candidates for your state, APC, and 14 House of Representative candidates for APC. According to information, when we say we hear from the national chairman, we hear say the governorship candidate of the party, when we senator Sharafa Adin Ali go receive his own nomination form on Thursday, while in running mates, when be a young man in his 40s, we hear say they go unveil him that very day.
1: Oh, yeah.
0: So may we look waiting go happen. Then according to Professor Nentawa Gilwatda, when be the chairman of that very party, maybe APC, which way in Nigeria, which way to go? All right, today now 30th of June, the deadline when we say South Africa being give to foreigners when they their country, now today he expire, though governments not approve them, but now accommodate them. Activists then went there for that country. Now then talk say no going back. Thousands of South Africa now we see today as they enter street. We have said that the press for the enforcement of a deadline issued by anti-migrant groups for undocumented foreign nationals to leave their country. I watched one video this afternoon from Africa Fact Zone. They show, they watch very large crowds of protesters as they demonstrate, that they march through the streets as they try to tell those when we say today, whenever waka, say make them find their way. I also notice a heavy police presence around the protesters, while the leaders of the anti-migration group, then talk say they will present a petition to the government.
1: Find it hard to start. How long shall we be patient before we reach the promise?
0: Thousands of foreign nationals. Yes, thousands of foreign nationals. Now don't already come out South Africa as we talk in the recent weeks ahead of today deadline announced by anti-migrant group. This very group don't fix that yet, as the dates for undocumented immigrants to leave their country.
1: Every little thing that goes wrong, we start to blame the government. We know everything.
0: Informate when we say Richard's talk, so over 500 Nigerians, nine federal government don't help, return back to Nigeria.
1: So Nigeria.
0: Even some return today to Lagos very early morning today.
1: Which way?
0: This ultimatum now it unsettled thousands of immigrants when we say they live for South Africa. Although this very deadline, not be government of South Africa, not be them announce them. But many foreign nationals then take them very serious. But President Cyril Ramaphosa don't talk. He talks to the responsibility on top, say they won't enforce immigration laws. Say it rests with the states and the states alone.

0: So you want to say get person for South Africa, make you call the person to confirm how far. I read one news today where we say one of foreign nationals, they for in shop, they for in shop the sell market this very morning, then come there, come shoot them. Those when shoot and theories. So it is very important. If some go talk, say if say our government planned well, if say Nigeria they well planned, maybe it will not be like this. But no matter how it be, I don't begin see una calls. Make I quickly go say market. Once I return back from market, I go begin pick una calls. I will go talk about INEC. INEC talk saying get only 10 days. 10 days for those who be say never register. You never register, you never collect your PVC. The third and the last phase, the third and the last phase of permanent voter's card, when we say go give you the power to vote. Election about 6 months ahead. Today na 30. If we enter tomorrow, when be 1st of July now, we will talk about 6 months to the election. At the comeback.
1: Emi omo yin na ni o joli jani mo wa ni ta bayi lati le mo bi awon eyan se se da mo Maggi chicken flavor si oya espelli celery
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0: 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This is 96.7 Lagilu FM. And I see you live on Facebook. Sheyi Odofin, the watch live. Odunuga Oluwakemi, thank you. Michael Anderson from United States, many thanks to you. Rani Yahaya, thank you on Facebook. Samuel Amao, many thanks to you. Aziz Saliu Olugbile, many thanks to you. Ayomide Onimoto, all the way from Lanlate, many thanks to you. Make a pick one or two calls as I go still in Nakuna Motori 0912-370-8675. That's not the studio line. Hello. Yeah, well done, sir.
1: Ah, God, we bless you. I love you. I enjoy your program this evening.
0: Thank you, sir.
1: To make me happy. Wait, wait. Is Samuel Bijo Yamaya?
0: Yes, sir.
1: Don't kill Iwa.
0: Ben.
1: Only don't kill Iwa worldwide.
0: Thank you.
1: God will bless you. Amen. This metro matter, our people will be Mikra people, will be Okada. They never in this the price of people where they enter them.
0: Thank you. It's ruining. Oluagba wa lowo won. I want the National Union Chairman, both for the transport, the Odis Mikra, Kekenapep, and Okada, will use this opportunity to beg una say, Abemuna reduce the price of transport fare. The thing too much. At least they don't drop about 100 naira from petrol. We still expect make them drop more because the price of crude oil don't drop for world markets. So we expect now, imagine, about maybe like $50 come out from the price of crude oil. I know say they sell them for $120 per barrel for world market, but now they're around 70. Yes, about $50 per barrel. So what will come they wait for? We begin sell petrol for 500 naira per liter now. I'm not sure say they too bad. All right, make I see who they hear. Hello. Hello, the caller.
2: Hello.
0: Hello, sir.
2: Mr. Paris.
0: Yeah.
2: Akuale. That gives you a
0: dinner.
2: You man can your bank side thing by that can be by. Sir, you don't have a little bit of this.
0: Yeah. About you, Papa.
2: Sir, you have a little bit. Sir, I'm going to comment you. I want to say you want to forget in our government. Come our look. Sir, you could think of the one you country. You saw when you are going to say,
0: Thank you. All right, another caller here. Hello, the caller.
3: Good evening,
0: ma'am.
3: Yes, sir. For me, Badon.
0: All right, ma'am.
3: Yes, sir. Just like my ambassador talks now, you know, talk wrong to me. We Nigerians, and we they use ourselves, we afflict ourselves. And we're not supposed to be like that. If government, so we they clam or say, government, you know, they work in favor of we the masses. Because we don't clam or say, make the efforts to fix our refinery. But rather, as we say, they don't fix them for us, everything that Dangote they produce for us. Yes, Dangote himself, they even can reduce the price of oil, of petrol, rather. And yet, we still see the increase for society. They say the price don't reduce to become 700 or so. Now, yes, they even come they sell out for 1,200 over 1,200 rather for filling stations. It's not supposed to be like that. How long we won't just be afflict ourselves for Nigeria? It's not supposed to be at all. So I plead with our people. Maybe I beg. Maybe they consider with the masses. Nobody say the money really plenty for circulation like that. Maybe they gather them back from our hands.
0: Sure.
3: Thank you.
0: Thank you, ma. You do well. All right. Also, INEC, informate when we say they reach us from INEC. INEC talks, the last phase and now be the third phase of registration. It go end on the then on the 10th, then about 10 days ahead. After that, you don't end. You won't be saying never register. Remember, I say you're not fit there on top Facebook, they make noise, they on top social media. Say you're not go agree. Your PVC, permanent voter's card, now your power to elect that candidate of your choice. So if you not vote, you not get, if you not even get permanent voter's card, and when you not vote, you not even get the right to begin talk. You not get right to begin talk. Now those when register get their PVC, now then get the right to talk. So you get anything when we say you want to make INEC help you do, you want to transfer, you want correct your defaced permanent voter's card, go to their local government office now, then did the 33 local government when they for your state, or if you go to their head office when they for secretariat, they will help you do them. If say your card they defaced, as in the face don't they clean up, if you do them through your phone, and in case you come out from one state to another state, from one local government to another local government, you get the opportunity to go do them now, because time not day. We get only 10 days and at the last phase for this very year. All right, hello,
1: Mr. Fire.
0: Yeah,
1: I mean.
0: On top Facebook, I see Idris Abidemi. He talks, I lost my own PVC 6 years ago. What you call happen? What you can't they wait for? Go INEC office now. If you know if you go to their local government, go INEC office. Talk, say you hear them for radio. If you even talk, say you hear them through Victor Pius Azubike, they go attend to you sharp, sharp. I they beg you, Idris Abidemi, I see you on Facebook. Okay, you talk, say crowd too much for INEC office. Then you go to their local government office. Remember, say apart from the state office, then why would they shout? They don't do the first phase last year, then around August. They do the second phase. This is not the third phase. When we say don't start since May. It don't start since May. So, you see, I'm last minute rush. But I feel tell you now, say if you go their local government office, are they very sure, say you go get your PVC. Go there now. We get only 10 days. 10 days now we get. All right. Hello.
4: Hello, Mr. Pius.
0: Hello, sir.
4: This is Ambali and she's calling from U.S.
0: All right, sir.
4: You need to do more investigation about why the price of petroleum is not crashed locally in Nigeria, even not in Nigeria, because here in America, too, we are facing the same problem you are facing in Nigeria.
0: But Trump gave order today. Trump gave
4: order. He gave order, but nothing happened. Nothing happened. It means that something is from somewhere. We don't know who is feeding us lies between the marketers and the government. The man said the fuel pump price should not be more than $2.58 per gallon.
0: $2.58.
4: As opposed to buy it, $3.58
0: per gallon.
4: So something is from somewhere. It means that the road is not clear yet. That's what I want to believe. Because if it goes up in America, if the what caused the problem addressed, the price will go down. Before I used to buy the crate of egg. 50 cards. I used to buy $27 per crate, but now it's $7. automatically it crash. When what caused it also peaks. But this issue of petroleum, I know something is from somewhere.
0: Somewhere.
4: Thank you.
0: All right, thank you, Mr. Mbale Aziz from America. All right, hello, the caller.
5: Hello.
0: Hello, sir, very quickly.
5: Hello.
0: Very quickly, sir, hello.
5: Concerning the blue.
0: Okay.
5: That's how it used to be. When things go up, before it goes up, it takes a long time. So,
0: so we should exercise patience. Okay. Then, okay, you made your point. Idris Abidemi, he talks, where is local government in Ibadan? I don't know the local government what you did talk about, Idris Abidemi. We get 33 local government for your state. I don't know the local government when we say you did talk. If say you tell me the local government, I go feed direct you to where you feed go. He talks, make national union, they make them the hold bike when we say in price too much. All right, then I wait in Idris Abidemi, they talk. He talks to Mr. Pius, you talk about gas high prices. All right, let's see who is here. Hello.
6: Hello.
0: Hello. Very quickly.
6: Ekwale,
0: sir.
6: Ekwale.
0: Yeah.
6: Mo fe jase to te se ni oruko mi mo la.
0: E ba se papapa.
6: Sheri a complain ara wa ni. 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
0: ijoba ni. All right, I go match break here and latest waju motori asiko ti lo ba lo fin oluwa seun. Well done, Mr. Pius. Oyo state has been experiencing rain for days now. Please, Mr. Pius, tell the people not to throw their debt inside the gutters and waterways because of flooding. All right, I greet you and you when we say join us today. When I join me tomorrow again on top another edition of Naija Today. Esther Oladipupo Day here. Abeg, when I help me go share this very program on Facebook and also drop your comments. I will check the comments and also send them to the appropriate quota where we say when I will get solutions. Victor Pius as Zubike, the heavy rain. Mona enjoy the rest of una day. Peace.

today. This month of July, Cashair, they celebrate 2 years of a better payout to lucky winners them. Watch out! As we visit the location when you are this week, where you go fit play 3 to get 30 entries. Play 1 for 5 entries and even say

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16: The power of God is working as of old. 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
16: Team, House of Glorification, come, let's celebrate Jesus at Team of Elisha Ministry, championed by Faith Church. 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

0: Bankole Joseph, Prophet Olatunji Alabi, Guest Minister, Babatunmi, Tabitha Feromi, Oladosun Twins, and Evangelist Brigette Arugundade. 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For more inquiries, 081-3087-2518. 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
9: 21 days divine intervention.
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9: Jesus, you gotta be Samuel JP. Your Korea got a lot of Wednesday, 1st July 2026. A Korea, the buying visitation for laughter. The bear will not talk in funny. Otto, I'm going to fool on Latin and Yan and Shilo. But where did the man wear it? I didn't know that you know my already. I got a fellow Pastor Sakia, or look at Susi, but the DCC superintendent, Pastor Peter, Abe and Jesse, Reverend Itia Devoki, Prophet Femuni, Prophet Kendia Kode, Prophet Tadijola Devayo, Prophet Esther Devayo, Prophet Tadia Nebite, Prophet Shagun. 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

0: in Ibadan at White House at Dewumi Street, Felele, or in Abeokuta at Dots ICT Institute of Technology, 52 Ijeoma Gbadu Road. 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
12: Ubalek bagay. 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
11: Weekend International Modern Mary Hallelujah Tijoti lafi dupe lowo Jesus Christi o je kitoru o tun ba wa laye ninu jo wi Jesus Evangelical Ministry International labe ipe prophet pastor Akintaye 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
1: 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I need to keep it. 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
2: That's your me at you.
1: A cabasurator.
2: And your Oroki Social Club.
1: Okay.
2: And then Barato in Latin America, and by the record we assist.
1: Afisi.
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1: All right.

Hola, oníyoshi, olobe, se, inte, ba, feje, kwa, ibinu, lati, wago, mewa, kuja, se, judi, eta, tibere. 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